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And started off the top of the hour with Elvis Costello. What's so funny about peace, love, and understanding? I agree. Hi, good evening. I'm Erin Dawes. You got me here for one more hour tonight. I've got music on the way from Panda Bear and Sonic Boom, also Bob Marley, as well as the Psychedelic Furs. Well, now is the time to shape the sound of WYEP's next big countdown. 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Here's something new from Steve Lacy. 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

That is new music from Panda Bear teaming up with Sonic Boom on 91.3 WYEP. That was A Question of When. And of course, Panda Bear is from Animal Collective and Sonic Boom is from Spaceman 3. Love and Rockets before that with So Alive. And the latest from Steve Lacy with The Feeling. 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I'm Erin Dawes. Thanks so much for tuning in tonight. Next up is new music from Lucy Dacus. 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

That is brand new music from Jungle on 91.3 WYEP. I love this new tune. It's called The Wave. Their new album, Sunshine, will be out on August 14th. Dave Matthews Band with American Baby. He was just in town over the weekend. Also heard from Bob Marley, bringing you some summertime vibes with Positive Vibration. And Lucy Dacus with her latest, Planting Tomatoes. Have you visited an area park or trail recently? Well, Allegheny Commons Park on the north side is Pittsburgh's oldest public park with a grand promenade, scenic lake, and a historic fountain. 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A message from your friends at WYEP. Next up is new music from Johnny Blue Skies and the Dark Clouds. 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

never knew. That is the latest from Blessing Jolie on 91.3 WYEP. That is Growing Pains. And Blessing Jolie will be playing at the WYEP Neighborhood Concerts, a series show, on September 19th. And that will be held at the Andrew Carnegie Free Library in Music Hall. The Psychedelic Furs before that with Heartbreak Beat. And the latest from Johnny Blue Skies and the Dark Clouds was Stay On That. Hey, stick around, because coming up at 9, you'll get to listen to the Pittsburgh Music Hour hosted by Joey Spehar. He explores Pittsburgh music. So you'll get to hear new releases, live recordings, and some classic cuts from artists right here in Western Pennsylvania. That is the Pittsburgh Music Hour tonight and every Monday starting at 9 o'clock. Well, thank you all so much for tuning in this evening. I hope you have a great rest of your night. I'm going to leave you with a few songs here to finish out this hour. This is new music from Mike Campbell and the Dirty Knobs. This is No Regrets on 91.3 WYEP.

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1: 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Dumb.

BB Guns here on the Pittsburgh Music Hour. Lich is one of so many great songs on their new release, Rust Belt. Been telling you about that one for a while, so if you still haven't heard it, gotta check it out soon. They are incredible and definitely on a hot streak. Heard Mac Miller, the start of the show, Knock Knock, going way back to the Kids album from 2010. How's it going? I'm Joey. It's real good to be here with you tonight. We got a lot of good Pittsburgh music to check out. Brand new song from Animal Scream on the way. We're going to hear another one from the new Chalk Dinosaur album. And right now, a cover of a classic 90s song. Kulatura recorded Love Fool for Valentine's Day this year. And if you haven't heard it yet, here it is. It's new music on the Pittsburgh Music Hour.

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I heard a chicken night, give a damn. 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

It's Jeff Taylor here on the Pittsburgh Music Hour, Grim Wizard, a song that came out earlier this year, just last night. Jeff, along with some other great Pittsburgh songwriters, played what I guess is going to be one of the final shows at the original Pittsburgh Winery. Devastated to hear about the loss of another great venue here in Pittsburgh just last week. Go out, see some Pittsburgh shows in Pittsburgh venues. It is important. Ames Harding and the Mirage. Just before that, Ames Harding spent some time here in Pittsburgh, recently moved to California, but, you know, if you're a Pittsburgher once, I think you're a Pittsburgher always. That was his song, Until Daylight. 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Well, a real special treat for you right now. Animal Scream are putting out a new album later this year. I've been blessed to hear a few songs from it and given the okay to share one on the air right now. Midnight Summer coming out later in 2026. They're working on some fun stuff around that as well. But let's check out the first song from it. This is Sunlight Sunset. It's Animal Scream, WYEP.

0: Here's the latest concert spotlight on WYEP. Let's see what artists are coming to the area.
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3: Buffalo natives Goo Goo Dolls captured innumerable hearts in 1995. 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And I don't want the world to see me,
0: 'cause I don't think that they'd understand. 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

Chuck Dinosaur here on the Pittsburgh Music Hour. That is a brand new song. It's called Up to You, and it's on the new release Potential Energy, which is out now. Scrolling around on my phone this morning before I headed into work and saw some video from what was their first or one of their first performances, just like a decade ago during what I believe was the Strip District Music Festival. They played at the Frame Shop down there, and it was intense, packed. I remember that one. Remember seeing a couple of bands at that spot that year, and just so much fun. Now, Chuck Dinosaur play around a bit, so you can find out more about them. Look for them on Instagram. I think they're pretty funny dudes as well. Worth a follow. Monty Baia just before it with a brand new one. Late July is on Trip to Mars, and we heard Low Rev. Low Rev have a new album out. It's Hard to Lie to Strangers, and that was Where You Going? I'm Joey. 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Well, it's time to get in your boat. Life raft. I don't know what else you'd want to use to roll on down the Allegheny, but this is a song from Slim Forsythe off of Pittsburgh Skyline.

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It is new from Lily Gazer here on the Pittsburgh Music Hour. Beautiful tune called Late Night Rodeo. Kind of keep getting that one stuck in my head, which is a good thing. We heard from Emily Pinkerton from nearly two decades ago. Valparaiso came out in 2008, and that song only got one from the Hell Club in there as well, from God's Sick Trick. That was Emergency. I got time for a couple more, and I'm real excited about this one from Bad Custer. They're working on a new release. It's called Everything Is Normal. It's been 5-6 years since we've heard anything new from them, so pretty exciting. See if you like this one. It's Finger Trap. You're on the Pittsburgh Music Hour.

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2: 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Hey, I'm Carmel Holt, and welcome to She Rose Radio, an independent space that was created to turn up the volume of women, non-binary, and gender-expansive voices in song and conversation. 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

Starting our show this week, celebrating two sheroes born 20 years apart on Monday, July 27th, Juliana Hatfield, who turns 59 this year, and Molly Rankin of Always, who will be 39. We heard My Sister from the 1993 debut album Become What You Are from the Juliana Hatfield 3, and from the 2022 third Always album Blue Rev, we heard Pharmacist. Crazy to think that Molly was just 10 years old when Juliana Hatfield put out that debut. And if you're a fan of Always, check out Molly's interview on the Sheroes podcast. With that, I welcome you to the Sheroes Radio Hour, my friends. I'm your host, Carmel Holt. It's so great to see you as always. 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You'll be helping to make this programming possible, which amplifies women's voices through song and conversations like the one that you'll hear later this hour with Kelsey Liu, who is recently back with her first album in 7 years called So Help Me God. She returns to SHEROES this week to tell us all about it, and that's coming up in the second part of the show. Hope you can stick around for that. Another Shiro that shares a birthday with Juliana Hatfield and Molly Rankin is Bobby Gentry, who was one of the first female artists in the United States to compose and produce her own material. The year Juliana Hatfield was born, 1967, Bobby Gentry rose to international fame with this song.

0: friends. From the 2011 album The Harrow and the Harvest, The Way It Goes by Gillian Welch, that album marking its 15th anniversary this year. And for those keeping track, her 1996 debut, Revival, is marking its 30th. Wishing also a happy 84th birthday to Bobby Gentry with her Southern Gothic classic, Ode to Billy Joe. I'm Carmel Holt. Next up, I'm excited to welcome back Kelsey Lu to the Sheer Rose Interview Spotlight. That's coming up after the break. Stay with us.
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0: You're listening to She Rose, and I'm Carmel Holt. Cellist, singer, songwriter, multi-instrumentalist, and producer Kelsey Lu was born into an artistic and strictly religious Jehovah's Witness family in North Carolina. In their late teens, they left home to pursue music at University of North Carolina School for the Arts, but they soon dropped out in favor of playing with local bands. Their path would soon lead them to New York City, where they quickly became an in-demand collaborator with luminaries such as Kalayla, Blood Orange, Jamie XX, and Solange, while coming into their own as a solo artist, using looping pedals and their cello as their backing instrument. This year marks the 10th anniversary of their critically hailed 2016 EP, Church, which was followed by their full-length and major label debut, Blood, in 2019. And now, at long last, they're back with their first album in 7 years, called So Help Me God, which arrived with a gorgeous short film of the same name and series of visuals that only Kelsey Lu could create. The week after its release in late June, we met up with Lu for an in-depth conversation about the journey from their last studio release to So Help Me God, recorded in front of a live audience as part of New York Music Month. We take you now to Bang & Olufsen's beautiful showroom in Midtown Manhattan as we welcome Kelsey Lu as this week's Shiro in the Spotlight. Kelsey Lu, welcome to Shiro's.
2: Thank you.
0: So let's get into it. So Help Me God. Yeah. It's the new album. Today is a week since that baby was born. How are we feeling?
2: Man, I honestly feel like I'm floating on like cloud nine. I'm feeling really good.
0: That's great to hear. When did this album start? Like, what's the genesis of it? Because I remember when we spoke that you were already working on new songs. Mm-hmm. So I feel like some of these songs have maybe been gestating or sitting waiting for a while.
2: Yeah, for sure. What Can I Do is actually one of my oldest songs. I wrote that like 10 years ago, and I kind of just like would perform it when I would do shows out like in Brooklyn and stuff, but I kind of just like put it away for a while. Then Blood came out, and then the pandemic happened. And it was kind of like, it cut off the tour of Blood. But then that was like kind of the start of the journey of figuring out what this album was going to be. And then my cello broke.
0: This was the original cello that you had for like 20 years or something?
2: Yeah.
0: Is it hard to even talk about? Like, can you talk about it?
2: Yeah, I can definitely talk about it now. I mean, it was intense because we'd been through everything together, like my high school years, been through all my auditions, been through like all of my lessons, but also like was there with me when I ran away from home, was there with me when like I left everything that I knew behind, was there when I played at Barclays for the first time, like was there when I did my first performance in front of like a crowd playing my own music for the first time. It was like so many firsts, so many incredibly joyous memories and also really painful ones. And so when it broke, it also was weird because it was like I've knocked it about like so many times. And this one was like, I turned and I tapped it so lightly and then it just exploded. It was almost like it couldn't contain, like it was just like, I can't hold this anymore. I think I was also at the capacity of what I could hold too, and probably had like buried like deep for so long. And so as it like exploded, then it like released everything from all of those years. I like couldn't get out of bed for a few days. I could like barely do much of anything. And it was this very like deep mourning period. But, you know, I think that was kind of like, I can't push these things down any longer. I've got to like face them. And it was kind of the start of like things feeling really out of whack. It had also been this, almost like a shield for a while, you know? It was like always what I turned to when it came to how I wanted to compose or like how I wanted to write. And so that being gone kind of forced me into flexing my songwriting muscles into other places, into like pouring into production in a different way. And yeah, it was kind of, I guess, meant to be.

0: Portrait of a Lady on Fire from So Help Me God, the new album by Kelsey Liu, our guest this week on Shiro's, and I'm Carmel Holt. We were talking about her longtime cello breaking, and Liu described what initially drew her to the instrument.
1: How I fell in love with it was that feeling that it gave when I like first held it and I like put it up against my chest and I played it and I felt it go through my chest and I was like, this is it. Like, it was like an immediacy of knowing, even though years before that, like, I played piano or I played violin. But then as soon as I played cello, it was like, I just knew immediately. And yeah, I think it was that feeling of like a companion, I think, that I really needed too. And I'd felt so isolated in so many ways. And so it also was like this comfort that it brought me of not really feeling alone. But it's also been like my shield, this like fear, like I want to connect to people, but I also like am a little scared too at the same time of that connection. And I think so much, you know, that's changed with this album has been wanting to connect again, but to connect in a really authentic way for myself where I'm not afraid, but mostly where I'm not afraid of myself. I'm like not afraid of my power. And I think that in all of that time in the cycle of blood, like I was so happy, but I was also subconsciously like holding a lot of shame and a lot of self-judgment for things having to do with success.
0: That makes so much sense. And for those that don't know this, that turning point for you was a major label record deal. And funny, I was like thinking about the fact that this is also the 10-year anniversary of Church, your debut EP. And on the track list of Blood, there's only one song that is over like 4 minutes. And it's the cover, I'm Not in Love. And I looked back at Church, and there's two songs. The first song, I think it's the first or second song, is like 8.5 minutes. You know, there's another song that's 7.5 minutes. And now with So Help Me God, I feel like while you've come so far, you've also sort of returned to a certain type of creative freedom.
1: Yeah, I mean, I signed to a major label, but I don't think I ever lost my, like, artistic or creative freedom or agency. I mean, I'm no longer with them.
0: Yes. So. I noted that, I guess, is what I'm saying. I noted that,
1: Which is a freedom in of itself.
0: Yes.
1: I think for me now, I'm also saying all of this is like my experience, you know? Yeah. I think especially at that time in my life, coming so fresh off of like things that I was coming off of, I think I was really susceptible to, feeling really traumatized. And the amount of time that I've needed to take was what I needed to take, and also not feel like any sort of weight, even if there wasn't any applied, you know? Right. Even if I would have like stayed or signed to a different label, and they would have been like, take all the time you need, you know? I think I still would have been like, they're back there whispering. I mean, like, is she done yet? You know, like, I think, like, psychically, I would have still been, like, worried about what someone else may have thought about how much time I'm taking. I think the time that I needed to take was to really get out of caring or like worrying about the pressure of what someone may be thinking, and that like external pressure or weight, and just to like allow myself the freedom and then also give myself that timeline or like that deadline for myself. And with Church, it was like I tried to record an EP in a studio, but I couldn't figure it out. Like, it felt really awkward. And so Dean recognized that, who put it out with True Panther. He was like, saw me live. He was like, you know what? I think, like, what if you just recorded it live? I was like, thank God. And then, you know, Blood, like,

That took 3 years. I signed in like 2016. And within half that time, you know, one of the A&Rs was like, aren't you done yet? And I was like, what? It's been like a year. That's not a lot of time. That's not a lot of time. But I move at my own speed. And I guess like when it comes to the length of a song, I'm not really thinking about it. It kind of just happens as it's meant to. And funny enough, you know, my oldest song on the record is, I think, the shortest.

0: From the new Kelsey Lu album, So Help Me God, that's What Can I Do? And if you're just joining us, Kelsey Lu is our guest this week on She Rose, recorded live in conversation at Bang & Olufsen in New York City. I'm Carmel Holt.
1: I think it's really important for us to spend some time talking about the visuals that go with this record.
2: Yeah. Well, you know, when I was thinking about the sort of visuals, it's like, what would like complement the storytelling of this album, which is like, so much of it is a conversation with myself, but it's also an adventure, you know? It's like such a journey. And so visually, like, how can that complement it in a way where you can get lost in the story? I think within the album, like sonically and emotionally, it's drawing on every natural element of like fire, water, air, dirt. There's a song and a moment for all of that. And the director, Savannah Leaf, is a really good friend of mine. And she was also the first film score I ever did, which is how we met.
1: That's Earth Mama?
2: Earth Mama,
1: yeah. Congrats on that, by the way.
2: Thank you. So it kind of naturally came into being. I actually just started with being like, do you want to do a video for Running to Pain? And then it was like, you want to make a film? And then it was like, and she was like, I'm down, like whatever you want. Like, let's do it all. And it turned into a very ambitious project. The place that we filmed it at, Lanzarote, is this volcanic island that, like, there's over like 200 active volcanoes. And so the entire time there's like fire underneath our feet. There's wind happening. We're surrounded by water because it's an island. Nothing about the ground is soft. Nothing is soft. I remember, like, you know, seeing the locations beforehand, like Running to Pain, when Garant and I are like running on these like mounds, yeah. And we're like pushing each other and we fall. And I remember seeing that before. I was like, ooh, sand. That's going to be nice. And then getting there and I was like, oh, these are volcanic rock. Like, these are shards of glass. This is not soft at all. You know, we filmed for 4 days, and the night before the last day, they were like, we're concerned we might have to like cancel the last day because there's a storm happening. There hasn't been any rain in 4 years. This never happens. There were so many things on the shoot where it was like five planets were in retrograde. Oh, it was like a recipe for disaster. And so many elements that we were really up against. And it was really challenging, but the way that it comes through in the visuals themselves, I think you can really feel it. And I think that it really complemented the journey that it took to get here. There were so many things that was like, even on set, like a lot of like butting heads, a lot of like things that were really challenging, but it was because there was so much care that was being poured into it. And I walked off of that being like, I'm not gonna have any friends. No. I'm being a little dramatic. But collaboration has everything. It's always been everything. And I think because it's really easy to do things alone. I mean, I'm a solo artist. I don't have like a band, which can feel really lonely. But there's also like a sense of responsibility that comes with collaboration, and things where like conflicts can happen, but learning how to navigate all of those things. And the film, I have a partner in it, and it was the first time we'd ever met, but we had to like dive headfirst into like as if we've been in this relationship maybe for a while. All of these sort of emotions all tied up and wrapped up. And I'm having to go through these scenes of like a song that I've lived with for so many years. And I'm having to like go through this scene like over and over and over again, and she's screaming at me without knowing like how deep like emotionally this hits for me and how to like hold one another in like these spaces where we can go through that together and also like find playfulness and like fun in it. And I think so much of the process of this album has been finding the fun in it. I can talk about serious things, but it's not draining, or I can't come back and like listen to it again, or like I get uncomfortable if I hear it. You know, after Church came out, I never listened to it again. Blood, I really didn't listen to it. It was like kind of challenging for me to hear it. If anybody wanted to play it, I'd be like, no. I'd be like, well, let me leave the room.
1: Because it was cringy, or because it was too emotional?
2: I think it was both. I think it was too emotional. I don't think it was like cringy in that I was like cringing about the music. I think I was like cringing about myself, right? Because I was like not accepting myself. I was like feeling embarrassed about myself to myself. And that, but then also I think there were things in the process of making that and coming out of that that were really painful experiences. And so I think that it was hard for me to separate, to like just appreciate it or like be proud of myself for like having accomplished that without it being tied to these really painful memories. And so a lot of this album, and even going into the visuals, some of the things that like Savannah and I spoke about were being able to sit with the emotions that someone's going through. You know, for 852, it's like just Garance going through these really intense emotions. She was really going through something personal in that moment. She found something out that day, and you're with her through that. Even though you don't know exactly what she's going through, you feel it. Cutting off the head of a ghost, it's one long shot, and you're following me as I'm like crawling for my life. You're really there. And I just really wanted to be able to have people immerse themselves into this other world, and it to feel otherworldly while also feel emotionally relatable through the music.
1: I would love to play a little bit of one of the songs that you spoke about. How about we play a little bit of Running to Pain?
2: Yeah.

0: So good.
1: Running the Cane. So help me God, Kelsey Lu, our guest on Shiro's, and I'm Carmel Holt. I wanted to make sure that we touch briefly on the feminist lens for this body of work. Talk to us a little bit about how you might define this in terms of representing women, non-binary people.
2: Yeah, I mean, I think that for me, so much of it is like embracing my identity of self as a queer Black woman. I think like a lot of where blood lied was me trying to heal and repair my relationship with my parents. Also like while trying to like really have empathy and compassion of the decisions that they made in their lives that affected me really deeply and how their decisions were what they thought was best for me. And within that, growing up in the South, my mom being white, my dad being Black, and growing up interracial, but then always being seen as Black, but then also being like not Black enough, but then like, where do I fit in? I'm also like playing classical music, but then also music being my way out of what I was raised in, but then also not finding my place there. And so blood was like a lot of healing around my relationship with them. And I think so much of what So Help Me God has been about is my relationship with myself. And when I first started writing this, it was my first queer relationship. And that was like such a beautiful awakening of self and like really deeply empowering. And also like departed that relationship because it didn't work out and wound up in a really toxic relationship with a man. And through that relationship, there was a lot of healing that needed to be done. And, you know, I was kind of worried actually coming out of that and then getting into music. I was like, man, I don't want this to be about this person. And in the end, it doesn't matter because it's my story and it has nothing to do with him. And I think that to be reminded of that and to be reminded of like the power that I have as a woman, as a queer woman, as, you know, I feel like I'm a woman. Sometimes I feel like I'm a man. Sometimes I feel like I'm in between. Just as when somebody asks me what genre my music is in, I'm like, I don't know. It's like not one thing. But I think that through the fans and through people that I've met who have been so impacted and so empowered by, it's doing beautiful things. And I think that no matter what, I will always live my truth, and definitely no man can ever sway me to live anything but my truth. And I think through the experiences that I've had with men in the past where I had been swayed or whatever, those are experiences that I needed to have. But I think this music is for everyone, and that's what I love about it. And through the journey of making this, I've been able to embrace who I am in its full spectrum.
0: Beautiful. Kelsey Lu, thanks for being with us on Shiro's. It's been such a treat. Thank you so much.
3: I'd love to.
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0: Thanks to everyone here. Thanks to Bang & Olufsen. This has been such a pleasure. Thanks to all of you for being

0: Massive thanks once again to Kelsey Lu for joining us. So Help Me God is out now on Dirty Hit. 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

0: Blues in Tennessee by Cage the Elephant. Somebody take me home, they're trying to bury me. 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And Lost Boys by Phoebe Bridgers. 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
1: It's She Rose and I'm Carmel Holt. The excitement is building for Phoebe Bridgers' first new solo work in 6 years. Lost Weekend is coming in mid-August, and she recently brought the first single to late-night TV in not just one, but two surprise performances on Late Night with Jimmy Fallon. The first night she performed backed by a band of kids, and the second night she came back and played an acoustic version of the song with a band of older gentlemen. That's definitely worth looking up on YouTube. Check this out if you haven't already. This is Lost Boys.

0: Happy 68th birthday to Kate Bush on Thursday, July 30th. From the Hounds of Love, that's Cloud Busting on Shiro's Radio. And new Phoebe Bridgers too, Lost Boys, from her upcoming third solo album, Lost Weekend, which is out August 14th. That does it for this week's edition of Shiro's Radio. Thanks as always for tuning in wherever you may be listening together. 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
1: American football's original run produced one of the most acclaimed and influential emo and math rock albums of its time. 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
0: Legendary singer, songwriter, and producer Todd Rundgren makes another Pittsburgh appearance August 14th at Stage AE.
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Music begins at 5 p.m. with two Pittsburgh artists, Zach Keim and Deja Monet. 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

about to choke. God could be funny when told he'll give you money if you just pray the right way. 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
3: Buffalo natives Goo Goo Dolls captured innumerable hearts in 1995. 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And I don't want the world to see me,
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Music starts at 2. 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

0: Here's the latest concert spotlight on WYEP. 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

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But there's just one thing, you see. We never ever do nothing nice and easy. We always do it nice and rough. But we're gonna take the beginning of this song and do it easy. But then we're gonna do the finish

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Join WYEP in Monroeville for our Neighborhood Concert Series event on Saturday, August 29th at Tall Trees Amphitheater. Our headliner is modern soul and R&B singer Devin Gilfillian. Music begins at 5 p.m. with two Pittsburgh artists, Zach Keim and Deja Monet. All shows in the series are all ages and open to the public. 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

0: right, it's time to either stand up, sit down, or shake your leg and go for yourself, because the Grateful Dead are here.
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3: Good morning, Deadheads. It's time to wake the dead. This week, we're looking at a show from July 31st, 1982 at Manor Downs, just outside of Austin, Texas. This one, a cooker. Eyes of the World, it's the Grateful Dead, WYEP.

I guess it's too late now, but I would have loved if one day they would have sang "Wake Up to Find Out That You Fell Asleep on the Couch," because that's what happened to me this morning. Eyes of the World from the good old Grateful Dead here on WYEP. That one from Manor Downs, July 31st, 1982. A few more from that show coming up in the rest of the week. So let's meet up here again tomorrow morning, right around 5:15 or sooner, because the morning show starts at 6 here on Pittsburgh's independent music source. I'm Joey Spehar. Have a grateful morning, and we'll see you back here real soon.

0: Here's the latest concert spotlight on WYEP. 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
3: 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And I don't want the world to see me,
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Good morning. It's 91.3 WYEP and WYEP HD Pittsburgh. I'm Joey Spihar. Good to be here with you on a beautiful Tuesday morning in Pittsburgh. We started the show with a new song from Beck, that one called Ride Lonesome, then So Far Away, a classic from Carol King's Tapestry. 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Got some new music coming up from Weezer. We'll hear the latest from Julia Jacqueline. Right now, brand new song from Alabama Shakes. They have a new release out August 28th. It's called I Must Be Dreaming. And this one, I Feel Hope Coming on WYEP.

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It's Weezer featuring a couple members of the band Wednesday. We Might As Well Be Strangers is going to be on the Gold album coming out August 21st. The good old Grateful Dead just before it with Hell in a Bucket. If you've never seen the music video for that one, I highly recommend it. Good morning. I'm Joey. 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Julia Jacklin is a great songwriter out of Australia. She has a new release coming in September. It's called The Gem, and this is Get Away From Me, I Think I'll Love You Soon.

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White Flag is a brand new song from Vince Staples on the newly released album Cry Baby. He's coming to Pittsburgh for a show at the Roxy in November. Smashing Pumpkins, just before it, with 1979. That's off of their big album, Melancholy and the Infinite Sadness. I'm Joey. 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Got one on the way from the Beths. We'll hear the latest from Locut Connie, but right now it's Amy Helm. She put this out a couple of years ago on Silver City, and Amy Helm in the news recently as she battles for her father's legacy, the barn, up in New York. Amy Helm is the daughter of Levon Helm, having some disputes about who is in charge of that place right now. I don't know all the details. I'm not a part of it, but, you know, sad to see that it could just be cool, you know? Here's Amy Helm. It's Money on 7, WYEP.

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0: All shows in the series are all ages and open to the public. 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

Luca Conti with a new one, Living in the USA, is their latest album. That song Can't Be Wrong. They're coming to Mr. Smalls on October 22nd. Her Pete Townsend, Let My Love Open the Door, and Money on 7. That's a cool song from Amy Helm. On the way, we'll get you something brand new from Phoebe Bridgers, throwback from Casey Musgraves. Right now, it's the Beths, Till My Heart Stops. 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

That is Phoebe Bridgers with a brand new one. Lost Boys is going to be on Lost Weekend. That one coming out 2 weeks from Friday, August 14th. And pretty excited to hear the rest of it. Heard The Cure just before it. Another song for the boys. That one, Boys Don't Cry. Good morning. I'm Joey. This is WIEP. Rainy start to the day. That should trail off, in the next couple hours. We'll see a high near 80, about 70 right now at 7:06. Got some music coming up from Jim James. We'll hear a classic throwback from Otis Redding, and we'll talk about today's daily feedback topic in a few as well. Right now, some music from Kacey Musgraves, who is getting her fans a little bit worked up. Last couple of days, she canceled some concert dates, including the opening stop on her tour. Fingers crossed that Pittsburgh's still on the books. We'll see. Here's Slow Burn.

Jim James is the leader of My Morning Jacket, but he's been working on a solo album for this year. It's called Wowed Out, and it's out at the end of August. That song's on it. Come Again here on WYEP. Got one from Prince and Kacey Musgraves in that set with Slow Burn. She is most likely coming to town in September. I say most likely because she has recently canceled some dates on her tour for this year. So we'll see. Fingers crossed. You can stay up to date with concert news at WYEP.org/concerts. And be sure to sign up for the Intune newsletter while you're at the website. It's a great resource that comes out on Tuesday evenings, giving you some info about shows here in Pittsburgh and things happening here at the radio station. 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Alright, it's time to talk about today's daily feedback. It's your daily opportunity to tell us what to play based on our topic of the day. George Harrison dropped a song today in 1971 called Bangladesh. Now, the tune was written to draw attention to the refugee crisis taking place in that country, and it came out just a couple of days before his legendary concert for Bangladesh, one of the first and biggest rock and roll fundraisers. Today, let's use George's inspiration and find some other songs with countries' names in the title. And if you have something in mind, you can let us know on Facebook or Instagram, and then listen right around 12:20 this afternoon, because Andy will share a set of three. I got some music on the way from Moby. We'll check out one from our local 913 featured artist for July. And right now, it's Otis Redding, Hard to Handle, on Pittsburgh's independent music source.

0: Here's the latest concert spotlight on WYEP. 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

It's Moby with Southside here on WIEP, coming to you from the south side of Pittsburgh. That song features Gwen Stefani, and that was a big one from his album Play. Heard Kurt Vile with Chance to Bleed and Hard to Handle, the classic song from Otis Redding. Good morning. I'm Joey. Thanks for being here today. 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Coming up, we'll play a new one from Grace Potter. She's got a new album next month. We'll hear a throwback from Linda Ronstadt, and we'll get some news updates from WESA. But right now, a song from our July Local 913 featured artist. That'd be Northside. You can check out a live session we did with them. WIEP.

join WYEP in Carnegie for our Neighborhood Concert Series event on Saturday, September 19th at the Andrew Carnegie Free Library and Music Hall. Our headliner is up-and-coming singer-songwriter Blessing Jolie. Doors open at 5:30 and music begins at 7 with Clinton Clegg of Pittsburgh band The Common Heart. All shows in the series are all ages and open to the public. 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

0: It is Linda Ronstadt here on WIP. A great song, When Will I Be Loved, came out on Heart Like a Wheel. It came out in 1974, same year this radio station was founded, and she just celebrated her 80th birthday just a couple of weeks ago. David Gray in that set with Babylon, and we heard Lenny Kravitz from the Five album. That was Fly Away. Good morning. I'm Joey. This is WIP, and we're going to take just a quick break from the tunes right now to bring in Jeremy Scott, get some news updates from 90.5 WESA, Pittsburgh's NPR news station. Jeremy, good morning.
1: Thanks, Joey. Here's a look at what's happening in WESA News. The new Commercial Street Bridge on the Parkway East reopened at 8 o'clock last night, one full week ahead of schedule. PennDOT estimated it would take 25 days to demolish the old bridge, then push a new span into place using hydraulic jacks and connect it to the rest of the interstate. Crews finished, though, in just 17 days. Allegheny County Executive Sarah Inamorato yesterday announced nearly $12 million in funding for economic development, infrastructure, and affordable housing projects throughout the county. The bulk of the money will fund sidewalk repairs, small business training programs, and accessibility infrastructure such as ramps. The rest is earmarked for blight remediation. Pennsylvania blood banks are urging residents to donate as the country faces a blood shortage. The type O supply, which can go to more patients, is especially critical. Each donation can be split into three parts: red cells, plasma, and platelets. And the Pittsburgh Pirates outlasted the Arizona Diamondbacks 3-2 in 10 innings last night, but it may have come at a cost. Rookie outfielder Esmerlin Valdez, who's hit 14 home runs over 38 games played, left the game in the fourth inning after being hit by a pitch in his wrist area. That series continues tonight at 6:40. And that's a look at what's happening in WESA News. Joey?
0: Thank you, Jeremy. Expecting rain for the first part of the day, maybe some more at various times throughout, high of 80. It's 70 degrees right now, about 10 minutes before 8 o'clock. Got a lot of good music coming up. We're going to hear the latest from Michigander, whose new album drops on Friday. Got some Pittsburgh music from Feeble Little Horse in a few as well. Right now, it's Grace Potter. Grace Potter has been working on another album, this one called Trespasser, and it is out August 21st. Let's take a listen to one from it now. Here's Love Me Not on WYEP.

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And Steely Dan here on WIP, reeling in the years, going back to Can't Buy a Thrill, classic album from 1972, and Michigander, just before it, love, love, love that song, Freaking Out. It's going to be on Over Before You Know It, the brand new album out on Friday, and we got a little taste of it. A couple of those songs played at the Summer Music Festival about a month ago. It was so fun. Now, free concerts are not done. There are so many more coming up throughout the rest of the summer and into the fall. And you can find out more about them at WIP.org/neighborhood. Our next one coming up this weekend. And I really do hope to see you out at Heartwood Acres as we bring Rick Robertson and the Wood Brothers to Pittsburgh for a free show. 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Or just trust me, they are so good. So, so good. Can't wait to see you there. I'm Joey. It's nice to have you along right now, too. We got some music on the way from Jesse Wells. Going to hear from a very famous Pittsburgh artist in a few, but right now, marginally famous Pittsburgh artists, Feeble Little Horse. They recently signed to Saddle Creek Records and put out this new album, Bit Not. It's a good listen. Check out Rewind, Feeble Little Horse, here on WIEP.

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0: Jesse Wells, you're on WYP. Won't you come out tonight? That's one from the new release, Masks Off. And another invitation song just before it, Melissa Etheridge from 1993's Yes I Am. That was Come to My Window. Good morning. I'm Joey Spehar. This is WYEP. Nice to have you along today on kind of a dreary Pittsburgh morning, but should clear up a little bit later. High near 80. We're in the 70s right now at 8:21. 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Got some music coming up from the Kooks. We'll hear the latest from Devin Gilfillian, who is returning to Pittsburgh at the end of August for one of our shows in the Neighborhood Concert Series. Right now, an artist born here in Pittsburgh, though found fame worldwide and left this world far too soon. This is Mac Miller from The Divine Feminine featuring Anderson .Paak. It's Dang. 91.3 WYEP, Pittsburgh's independent music source.
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That is Devin Gilfillian with the new one, Black Dog Rabbit Holes, on the new release, Time Will Tell. Maybe you remember a couple of years ago, 2023, I believe, he headlined our summer music festival. It was magnificent, just a moving experience. Well, he's returning to Pittsburgh for another free WYEP show, August 29th at Tall Trees Amphitheater. 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It's going to be a great time. We got Deja Monet and Zach Keim, two great Pittsburgh artists, on the bill as well. And, you know, if you live out that way towards Monroeville, be nice to have a free show in your neighborhood. So, again, check the details, WYEP.org/neighborhood. Good morning. I'm Joey. 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Got some music on the way from Johnny Blue Skies and the Dark Clouds. We'll hear a great one from Shaky Graves, and we'll get some news updates from WESA in a few as well. Right now, it's the Kooks. She Moves in Her Own Way.

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0: Last summer, the Family Stone played their first show without Sly here in Pittsburgh at Heartwood Acres. It was a free show, part of the Allegheny County Summer Concert Series, and the only time I made it out to Heartwood last summer, unfortunately, but worth it. So good. It was so great to see that band playing live, remembering Sly through all that great music. But I am going to be at Heartwood Acres this coming Sunday for the Wood Brothers. It's part of our neighborhood concert series, and I'm very excited about that one. We've got the Wood Brothers with opener Rick Robertson. I hope to see you there. It's going to be a lot of people hanging out, enjoying some good music. There will be food trucks on site. Music begins, 7:30. It's going to be a great time, and you can find details on that and a few more in the series at WYEP.org/neighborhood. Good morning. I'm Joey. Thanks for being here right now. We're going to take a tiny little break from the tunes to bring in Jeremy Scott and get some news updates from 90.5 WESA, Pittsburgh's NPR news station. Jeremy, good morning.
1: Thanks, Joey. Here's a look at what's happening in WESA News. The new Commercial Street Bridge on the Parkway East reopened at 8 o'clock last night, one full week ahead of schedule. PennDOT estimated it would take 25 days to demolish the old bridge, then push a new span into place using hydraulic jacks and connect it to the rest of the interstate. Crews finished, though, in just 17 days. Allegheny County Executive Sarah Inamorato yesterday announced nearly $12 million in funding for economic development, infrastructure, and affordable housing projects throughout the county. The bulk of the money will fund sidewalk repairs, small business training programs, and accessibility infrastructure such as ramps. The rest is earmarked for blight remediation. Pennsylvania blood banks are urging residents to donate as the country faces a blood shortage. The type O supply, which can go to more patients, is especially critical. Each donation can be split into three parts: red cells, plasma, and platelets. And the Pittsburgh Pirates outlasted the Arizona Diamondbacks 3-2 in 10 innings last night, but it may have come at a cost. Rookie outfielder Esmerlin Valdez, who's hit 14 home runs over 38 games played, left the game in the fourth inning after being hit by a pitch in his wrist area. That series continues tonight at 6:40. And that's a look at what's happening in WESA News. Joey?
0: Thank you, Jeremy. Chance for rain to continue a bit today. Otherwise, hot. High near 80. It's 71 right now at 8:52. Got some music on the way from the new Rolling Stones album. We'll hear the latest from Old Crow Medicine Show, and we'll dwell on the past. Today, thinking about a band that was pretty popular until they lost their lead singer. I'll play you one from one of their final performances coming up just a little bit after 9 o'clock. Right now, Shaky Graves with Dearly Departed. It's WYEP, Pittsburgh's independent music source.

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0: Rolling Stones back with a new release in 2026. It's called Foreign Tongues. And yeah, they sound great. That is In the Stars. We heard Lawyers in Love just before it, a classic tune from Jackson Browne. Good morning. I'm Joey. This is WYEP and WYEP HD Pittsburgh.
1: Well,

All right, it's time to dwell on the past. It's where we look back in time musically. You know, sometimes a band loses their lead singer and they can continue on and still be successful. I think of AC/DC. You know, Bon Scott died in 1980, replaced by Brian Johnson. They still sound great. However, that's not always the case. To date, in 1993, 10,000 Maniacs performed for the last time with lead singer Natalie Merchant. It was a radio station concert for Z100 in New York. Terrence Trent D'Arby was there, The Proclaimers, Duran Duran, Bon Jovi, all on the bill. But that was it for 10,000 Maniacs. Well, kind of. Natalie Merchant quit the band, launched a very successful solo career, and 10,000 Maniacs trucked on, though they would never find the success that they had with their original leader. So we're going to take a listen to one of their final performances. MTV Unplugged was recorded in 1993 in April in New York City, and this is These Are Days.

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3: Buffalo natives Goo Goo Dolls captured innumerable hearts in 1995. 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And I don't want the world to see me,
0: 'cause I don't think that they'd understand. 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

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It's called Union Made, and that song, Last American Waltz, features the great Molly Tuttle. Heard the Lemonheads, their take on Mrs. Robinson, and These Are Days, one of the final performances from 10,000 Maniacs, featuring their original lead singer, Natalie Merchant, who quit the band today in 1993. 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Got some music coming up from American Aquarium, who have a new album out. We'll hear the latest from Jack White. And right now, Cream, going back to 1968 for Wheels of Fire. This is White Room, WYEP.

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along with Chet Vincent and the music industry, Mirabelle Skipworth, Casting Guffey of My Politic, and Lindsay Libro, plus bluegrass sets from Slag Mountain in between performances. Music starts at 2. 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

That is new from American Aquarium here on WYP. That song, History Repeats Itself, on the new album, New Ways to Lose. And they're coming to Pittsburgh next month. The show at the Thunderbird, August 19th. I think we're trying to get them in for a live session, too. So that should be cool. Fingers crossed it happens. Geese just before it with Taxes, and we heard Tori Silver, who we did get in for a live session recently. Tori is an artist from here in Pittsburgh, has a phenomenal new album out now called In Through the Front with Lasers, and you can watch that live session at WYEP.org/local913 or find us on YouTube. It's a lot of good stuff to enjoy. Good morning. I'm Joey. 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Also encourage you to sign up for our InTune newsletter while you're there. It's a good one, and it comes out on Tuesday evenings. So sign up today. You should get it tonight. Here's Dollar Bill. It's Jack White, WYEP.

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0: It is Ryan Bingham here on WYAP. You ever watch Yellowstone, Andy?
1: I am well aware of Yellowstone. I've never watched Yellowstone.
0: Okay. I did like a season and some change.
1: Yeah, my Chrissy, my wife, has watched it. Yeah.
0: Okay, it's all right. It's kind of weird. It's all right, though. But Ryan Bingham is...
1: Oh, he's in it, right?
0: Yeah, he's an actor also,
1: yeah,
0: as well as being a musician. But he plays a musician in that show, so it was like,
1: stretch.
0: Must have been pretty easy for him.
1: Yeah, it's real,
0: cool, though.
1: Real stretch, Ryan.
0: I liked it. What's up with you, Andy?
1: Hey, I am here for Mr. Smith again today and all this week. We've got coming up a new at noon today from a little old band named Dinosaur Jr.
0: Hey.
1: Who have been at it for a long, long time, and they've got a new full-length coming out at the end of August. We'll hear one of the tracks, and we got key tracks with the band Phoenix. I almost called them Phoenix
0: because, oh yeah,
1: I'm that guy who does that, you know, with bands.
0: Hooked names. On Phonics did not work for you.
1: I'm trying, Joey. I'm trying. And we've got your daily feedback, which today we're looking for the songs that have countries in the title.
0: Mm-hmm.
1: You can give us those suggestions over on social media, and I'll play back three at about 12:20. It's all because in 1971, George Harrison put out a song today called Bangladesh. And actually, I've got some George Harrison coming up in cool. just a few minutes, so that's cool, too.
0: All right. Do you remember that time that Jay Mascis from Dinosaur Jr. bought a new car? Did you ever see that picture? You know how sometimes like car dealerships will...
1: Jay Mascis, if you don't know, he's well known for... I actually think he looks more like a curmudgeon than he actually is, but he is a man who... He doesn't smile.
0: Yeah. But it was so funny. Yes. I think about that all the time. Like
1: him with the car dealer
0: standing there like, this is my new car. All right. Well, speaking of cars, here's Gasoline Girls. It's new from Tori Amos.

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George Harrison here, WYEP, with Give Me Love, Give Me Peace on Earth. Also in there was the band Fruit Bats with their latest. It's called The Landfill. Hello, I'm Andy. It's WYEP. Hey, since I just played that George Harrison, just a quick reminder again that our daily feedback today has to do with George Harrison. And on this day in 1971, he released the song Bangladesh. So today we're looking for songs that have the name of a country in the title. You can give us those suggestions on social media, and I'm going to play back three of them at about 12:20. Well, we've got music much sooner than 12:20. A lot of great stuff from the likes of the band Rat Boys. We're going to hear from the Black Keys. We'll hear as well from a band that's coming for one of our neighborhood concert shows coming up. A band from the state of Oregon who call themselves Fruition. All that and a lot more. This is Leon Bridges, brand new from him. In fact, it's called Light the Way, WYEP.

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It's 91.3 WYEP, and it's a new one from the band U2. I think you know them. Street of Dreams. We also heard from Haim in there with The Wire. I think that was the first time we heard from that sister trio. And Leon Bridges. It's new. It's called Light the Way. He'll have a new full length out at the end of September. I'm Andy. I'm here for Kyle this week. 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The Lone Bellow coming up, Pearl Jam 2. This is Rap Boys. We just had them here a few weeks ago for our summer music festival. They're absolutely fantastic. This one called The World So Madly here at WYEP.

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I heard a chicken not give a damn. All shows in the series are all ages and open to the public. 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

It's Pittsburgh's independent music source. It's WYEP. It is the band Josiah and the Bonnevilles. Going Gone is the song. We also heard from Pearl Jam in there, Corduroy, from the release that's probably most often named by critics as their best, Vitalogy. The Lone Bellow 2 and Rat Boys. The song is called The World So Madly. I'm Andy. 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Well, coming up at noon today, we got a new at noon from a band I've been listening to since I think I was about 13 years old. I'm speaking of Dinosaur Jr. They still put out great music, and a brand new one coming up at that time. Very soon, we got music from the band Fruition, who will be coming for one of our neighborhood concert shows next month. And also going to hear from the Ramones. The Black Keys right now, they're in town in just a few days. August 2nd over at Stage AE. This is Little Black Submarines.

0: Here's the latest concert spotlight on WYEP. 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

to Desky Trucks Band with Bound for Glory here at WYEP, going back to 2011 for that one. Fruition as well with Oh Well. It's their latest, and they are coming for one of our neighborhood concert shows August 14th, Allegheny River Trail Park in Aspinwall. It's free. It's open to the public, as all the neighborhood concert shows are. It's always a great time. You can get all the details on the whole series at WYEP.org/neighborhood. The Ramones as well, and the Black Keys with Little Black Submarines. I'm Andy. It's WYEP. Thank you for tuning in. Honestly, really, we do appreciate it so much. Kacey Musgraves coming up with her latest, and we will also hear a classic from Paul Simon. Now, Kevin Morby, he's a guy we've been playing for a little while now. A guy makes fantastic music. He's also, for quite a few years now, been in a relationship with Katie Crutchfield, who you might know as the leader of the band Waxahachie. Well, in the past week, they had a baby. Congratulations, Kevin. Congratulations, Katie. That's always a very joyous thing. This is the latest from Kevin. It's called Javelin, WYEP.

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Pittsburgh's independent music source.

Kacey Musgraves, Rhinestone. That's the latest from her. I know a lot of Kacey Musgraves fans excited for her to come back to town September 8th, play in the PPG Paints Arena. We also heard from Paul Simon with his Late in the Evening. I am Andy. It's WYEP. I'm here for Kyle today. I'm actually here for Kyle all week long. We got David Bowie coming up with a classic. We're going to hear new stuff from Cage the Elephant and Alabama Shakes and some Elvis Costello too. Portugal the Man right now. This is Feel It Still. It's on WYEP.

Join WYEP in Monroeville for our Neighborhood Concert Series event on Saturday, August 29th at Tall Trees Amphitheater. Our headliner is modern soul and R&B singer Devin Gilfillian. Music begins at 5 p.m. with two Pittsburgh artists, Zach Keim and Deja Monet. All shows in the series are all ages and open to the public. 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

Yeah, sometimes you just need a fun song like that to listen to get you in a good mood. Caroline Rose is her name. The song Yip Yip Yow. Yep. Before that, Counting Crows with Round Here. And we heard Portugal the Man, Feel It Still. It's all here at Pittsburgh's independent music source. 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David Bowie and Marcus King coming up real soon. Alabama Shakes have finally announced a date for their new full-length release, the first in many years. It's called I Must Be Dreaming. It's coming out August 28th. And this is American Dream.

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From Minneapolis, it's the band Humbird with something new here at WYEP. The song is called Daughter of Empire. We also heard from Marcus King with Hard Working Man, David Bowie, a song that he co-wrote with John Lennon, Fame, and Alabama Shakes, American Dream. 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Elvis Costello very soon with one from his debut back in 1977. We'll hear from Kells as well. Michael Kiwanuka, too, before we get to your new at noon today from the band Dinosaur Jr. Cage the Elephant here with something new. And apparently, they say there's beaches in Tennessee. I want to see them. WYEP.

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Michael Kiwanuka. The song is called Rolling here at WYEP. Came out back in 2020. We also heard from Kells with her song Gone. Elvis Costello, The Angels Want to Wear My Red Shoes, and Cage the Elephant. It's new. It's called Beaches in Tennessee. This is WYEP, and we got coming up in just a few minutes your new at noon. Today it's something from the long-running band Dinosaur Jr. They've got a new release coming out at the end of August, and we'll check out the first song. They're letting our ears hear. Margaret Glassby right now. It's new. It's called Michigan.

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1: All right, you're new at noon today here at WYEP. Comes from a band that I mentioned earlier I've been listening to for a long time, since I was in my teenage years, early mid-90s. I'm speaking of Dinosaur Jr., the band from Massachusetts, led by Jay Maskus, Lou Barlow on bass, Murph on the drums. They've announced a new release coming out at the end of August. This is called Several Got Away. New at noon, Dinosaur Jr., WYEP.

John Mellencamp and Michelle Ndege Ocello together on their famous cover of the Van Morrison song Wild Night here at WYEP. We also heard your new at noon today. What'd you think of that? It is Dinosaur Jr. That is a very Dinosaur Jr.-like song, isn't it? Several Got Away. If you know, you know. The new release will be coming out at the end of August. This is WYEP. I am Andy here for Kyle again today. He'll be back next week. We've got music coming up from Etta James, Death Cab for Cutie, their latest. And we'll also get to your daily feedback. Today we were looking for songs with the names of countries in the title. Modest Mouse right now, picking Dragon's Pockets.

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Punchin' the Flowers from Death Cab for Cutie here at WYEP. It's their new one, and that definitely gives you some images, right? Just the title of it, Punchin' the Flowers. Etta James in there, too, with Tell Mama and Modest Mouse, Picking Dragon's Pockets. The new release is called An Eraser and a Maze, and they're going to be back in town for the third year in a row, playing this time at Citizens Live at the Wiley, October 10th. I am Andy. Thanks for tuning in to WYEP today. 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All right, daily feedback time. Joey brought you the topic this morning. And the topic is George Harrison dropped a song today in 1971 called Bangladesh. The song was written to draw attention to the refugee crisis taking place in that country. And it came out just a few days before his legendary concert for Bangladesh, one of the first and biggest rock and roll fundraisers. So today, let's find some songs, some other songs, with countries. Names of countries in the title. I sifted through all of your suggestions. Very good. You're always so very helpful, you listeners. And I've got three of them, unfortunately. Only three can I play. This first one, it's not that old. It's from Childish Gambino. It's called This Is America. Daily Feedback, WYEP.

Well, there you go. Some live Wilco on your daily feedback today. Impossible Germany. We were looking for songs with countries in the title. We also heard before that from Childish Gambino with This Is America. One last one, and I think this was the one that was requested the most. Kirsty MacColl, England 2, Colombia 0.

All right, your daily feedback today. That is Kirsty McCall with her track England 2, Columbia Nil. We were looking for songs with the names of countries in the title. And man, you knock out two right there, right? England and Columbia. Before that, we heard from Wilco with a live version of their song Impossible Germany and Childish Gambino. This is America. Tune in tomorrow morning, around 7:20. Joey's going to bring you the next daily feedback topic. 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Hey, I'm Andy. Joe Jackson's coming up real soon. We'll hear from Teddy Swims and also a band that is from right here in Pittsburgh. Their name, 957. This is Monrovia. He's been getting a lot of praise for his debut full length, this track. It's called Field Song at WYEP.

0: Here's the latest concert spotlight on WYEP. 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
3: Buffalo natives Goo Goo Dolls captured innumerable hearts in 1995. 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And
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Teddy Swims, Mr. Know-It-All, is his latest. It's here on WYEP. Nora Jones in there, too, with Sunrise, Joe Jackson, and Monrovia. The song is called Field Song. Well, coming up in just a few minutes, we're going to get to your key track for today. This week, we are focusing on the band Phoenix and their long career. We'll go back to 2013 for one. Also, going to get something new from Brandi Carlile as well. 957 is a band from right here in Pittsburgh. They met as students at Pitt. This is Call Me.

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1: All right, key tracks for today. We are focused on Phoenix this week, the French pop rock band. They know how to write a catchy song for sure. So back in 2013, they released their follow-up to their kind of their breakthrough here in America, their release Wolfgang Amadeus Phoenix. The 2013 follow-up was called Bankrupt, and this track, it's on it. It's called Trying to Be Cool. Here for Key Tracks, WYEP, Phoenix.

Brandi Carlile. It's her latest. It's called Life on the Run. It's here at Pittsburgh's independent music source, WYEP. We also heard your key track for today, focused on the band Phoenix this week. And we heard their 2013 song, Trying to Be Cool. This is WYEP. And I am Andy. I'm here for Kyle. I was here last week. I'm here this week. He's back next week. He's going to be well rested for all of you. Fiona Apple's coming up real soon. Charlie Crockett as well with his latest. And also hear something later on from Emmylou Harris and the jam band Goose. Separately, they're not teaming up, but they're both going to be later on in the hour. Noah Kahn here right now. It's Northern Attitude. It's WYEP.

0: Join WYEP in Aspinwall for our Neighborhood Concert Series event on Friday, August 14th at Allegheny River Trail Park. 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
0: Food and drinks will be available starting at 5, and music begins at 7 with Pittsburgh band Denora. All shows in the series are all ages and open to the public. 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

Charlie Crockett, a new one called The Hallelujah Trail here at WYEP. Now, he's a guy who puts out many years, multiple albums, and he has a new one called Clovis that he recorded in Clovis, New Mexico. Fiona Apple in there, too, with Criminal, and Noah Kahan with Northern Attitude. That's the version of that track where he gets some help from Hozier. Yeah, big name. 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Our next free show in the WYEP Neighborhood Concert Series, it's coming up this Sunday. We're going to be out at Heartwood Acres, and it's in collaboration with the Allegheny County Summer Concert Series. Join us for an evening with roots music band The Wood Brothers and opener Rick Robertson. All shows in the series, they're all ages, open to the public, especially out there at Heartwood Acres, man. Bring out a blanket, bring the family, have a great time. Food trucks, they're going to be on site starting at 6 p.m. and then the music will be at 7:30. Find details, or should I say even more? I just gave you quite a bit. Over at WYEP.org/neighborhood. We've got Brett Denon coming up and Jalen Nagunda. Mount Joy and Gigi Perez right here, though.

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Jalen Agunda here at WYEP. Man, I am enjoying his voice. So good. Burning Temptation is the song. Brett Denon in there too. Procol Harum with A Whiter Shade of Pale. And Mount Joy and Gigi Perez teaming up on a song that is called In the Middle. This is WYEP. We got our next big countdown coming up in September. We do one one every year. And this time around, we are asking you to vote for what you think are the greatest songs of all time. You can vote for up to 20 of them and then tune in September when we're going to air the countdown. That voting can be done at WYEP.org/countdown. 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RAD works here. A classic from Emmylou Harris coming up and the latest from the band Goose, who are going to be doing two nights here in the fall. I'll tell you more in just a bit. 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

Goose. Yep, it's Goose with the song called Good to Be here at WYEP. The latest release is called Big Modern, and they've announced two nights here in Pittsburgh at Citizens Live at the Wiley on November 19th and the 20th. Emmylou Harris with Luxury Liner and Bridget Calls Me Baby, I Can Take the Sun Out of the Sky. Can Rosemary take the sun out of the sky? I don't know. She's pretty powerful. We'll see. Maybe she will do that this afternoon. She'll be in just a few minutes to take you through more of the day. Panda Bear and Sonic Boom right now. Two artists. Panda Bear is from Animal Collective. Sonic Boom was in a band that was very influential called Spaceman 3 and has worked as a producer quite a bit over the years. They've teamed up before. Here they are doing it again. It's called A Question of When. WYEP.

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Of course, Neil Young with Heart of Gold from the Harvest album from 1972, and Lucy Dacus with new music, Planting Tomatoes. I'm Rosemary, and this is WYEP, and support for WYEP comes from our members and from Opus One Productions. 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Showers, possibly a thunderstorm, could be coming our way as we move through the afternoon. The high about 82. It's pretty darn humid out there. 80% chance of some precipitation, down to 63 for an overnight low. Here's a woman who will be coming to town in September, part of WYEP's Neighborhood Concert Series. It's Blessing Jolie with Growing Pains.

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I'm Rosemary. 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Biba Doobie, new album called Python, Sun Has Set.

0: Here's the latest concert spotlight on WYEP. 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

Alex Amen, that is California Blues. We also went back to the Octoon Baby album from 1991, U2, and the song One. Dan Auerbach, a little kind of shiny pop tune there called Shine On Me. And Black Keys are going to play Stage AE this weekend on Sunday. And we heard from Biba Doobie. Rosemary with you here on 91.3 WYEP. And you can listen to great commercial-free music instantly by using the WYEP app. You can see what's playing now. 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

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Our headliner is up-and-coming singer-songwriter Blessing Jolie. Doors open at 5:30 and music begins at 7 with Clinton Clegg of Pittsburgh band The Common Heart. 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

Weezer, working with the band Wednesday on We Might As Well Be Strangers. We also heard Tha Tha with This Is The Day from the Soul Mining album going back to 1983, so an old one there. And we heard from Big Thief too. I'm Rosemary, this is WYEP. You know, you can take a car, a truck, an old RV, a boat, and you can turn it into great music. 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We make it as easy for you as possible. 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Joby Riccio from her Face the Feeling album. This is Love of the Song.

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1: I'm Rosemary Welsh with Below the Surface, highlights of performances and interviews from the Community Broadcast Center. Kristone Kingfish Ingram released his debut album at age 20. He began playing music at age 5, nurtured by growing up in an area steeped in a rich musical history, Clarksdale, Mississippi.
2: Man, no words really can describe it. I just know that I was around the blues, like, a lot. Everywhere you go in Clarksdale, music is all around. It was just a great introduction to music, period, but not only the blues, you know. Clarksdale is like the mecca of the blues. It's like that's the holy land. Yeah. I was exposed to it enough at an early age to take a liking into it. The history and the culture and the storytelling of the songs, I was just drawn to that. And not only the guitar playing as well, that was just a plus. And I felt like that, you know, I could resonate better with the blues music instead of, you know, all the hip-hop that was going on, you know, at the time, even though I do listen to hip-hop as well. So

0: As a young man, Ingram straddles the traditions of the blues and current influences.
1: Well, coming from Clarksdale, Mississippi, I do feel like there's a thing where I do have to keep that traditional sound alive. But at the same time, I think I can do more. I see nothing wrong with mixing the blues with elements of the music we have today, because you never know what you might can create. I try to keep everything I do deeply rooted in the traditional thing, but at the same time, I feel like I definitely can, you know, do some more stuff.
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From the Purple Rain album, I Would Die For You, that's Prince. And we heard Christone Kingfish Ingram in there, as well as Steven Sanchez with Sweet Love. I'm Rosemary. It's WYEP. Thanks for hanging out here. I'm excited about so many of the WYEP Neighborhood Concert Series that are coming up. This coming Sunday, it is the Wood Brothers, and they are really fabulous, an incredible Americana trio with roots in jazz and really kind of instrumental music that can go in many different directions. But, you know, also they have a lead singer, so you just never know what you're going to get with them. And they have an opener, Rick Robertson, and there's going to be food trucks, and so there's food and music, and it's all taking place at Heartwood Acres on Sunday. And this is in collaboration with the Allegheny County Summer Concert Series, and we're hoping that you'll be there. So check the details out at WYEP.org/neighborhood. Lo Kaikonei, can't be wrong.

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Bleachers, We Should Talk is the name of that one. And Sheryl Crow, A Change Would Do You Good. Started off with Low Cut Connie, Can't Be Wrong. Low Cut Connie going to play Mr. Smalls October 22nd. Well, you hear a lot about shows coming to town. You know, if you're curious about shows and you want to do a little planning in advance, you can always check out the WYEP concert calendar. 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I'm Rosemary. 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So going back to really one of the most classic albums of the last 50 years, well, further back than that now, 60 years, Marvin Gaye's What's Going On. 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

0: The Womack Sisters with Chauffeur. They have a new album coming out on August 14th. We also heard Tunde Edebimpe with God Knows, and the Revivalist doing Heartstop started off with a classic from Marvin Gaye. I'm Rosemary. 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
0: Okay, deep dive into the WYEP archives. Happy 64th birthday to Rachel Sweet. Remember Rachel Sweet? Oh, she had a big song named Baby. I mean, she was 15 years old when she released it, so she pretty much was a baby. So she was back there in the 1980s making all those pop hits. So where is she today? She was originally from Ohio, but you know, she stopped making the pop music. She went to Columbia University, and then she transitioned to working behind the camera. She's written for and produced hit comedy shows, including Dharma and Greg and Sports Night and Hot in Cleveland. So here she is, going way, way back. Who does Lisa like? Happy birthday, Rachel Sweet.

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0: All shows in the series are all ages and open to the public. 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

That's Pittsburgh music here on WYEP. That is Northside, a trio that really lay down the grooves on that one. That's T-Bone from their album Cool and Soul. And they are WYEP's, well, they're our local 913 artist for July. 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Vampire Weekend did Diane Young. And we heard from Rachel Sweet. That's an old one, going back to 1982. I'm Rosemary, and this is your independent public radio station, WYEP. And Countdown is coming up. 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Right now it's B.B. 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

Oh, the Beatles from the Magical Mystery Tour, Strawberry Fields Forever. So many, conspiracies around that song. Was he saying cranberry sauce at the end of that song, or was he saying, I buried Paul? Oh, we'll never know, will we, really? That's from 1967. We also heard the Strokes, Going Shopping, and Ray LaMontagne, Ain't No Pressure, Zach Bryan, with a little help from Casey Musgrave, I Remember Everything. Okay. Lots of good music here on WYEP. Thank you for joining me. And you can take WYEP with you anywhere you want, because we have a commercial-free downloadable app, 91.3 WYEP app. So you can check out what's playing. You can check out the playlist, the history of the playlist. 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Okay, so we're going to hear from Sylvanesso. They have a new release, and it's called Owl Infinity, and this is called Hot Slob.

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It's new music from Phoebe Bridgers, Lost Boys. She'll have a new album out in just a few weeks, August 14th, Lost Weekend. We heard Paul Simon, Slip Sliding Away, one of his introspective songs. And to say Paul Simon is pretty much to say introspective. We also heard Foster the People with Don't Stop, Color on the Walls, Sylvanesso in there too. I'm Rosemary. 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Well, there's sunshine out there right now, and being that we had rain earlier today, there's some humidity. Here comes Jungle. This is new music. They're always very bright. Good summertime band. They have a release called Sunshine. This is called The Wave.

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Music starts at 2. 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

On September 27th, we heard Goo Goo Dolls with Slide, an old one there from 1998. And Caroline Polachek with that Sunset Song. Well, it certainly did get dark out there, didn't it? We got rain. We got some thunderstorms maybe moving through the area here as you're just in time for you heading home, right? 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Katie Tunstall. Now, this goes back to Eye to the Telescope. Great album that she released quite some time ago. Suddenly, I see.

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The Stones, the Rolling Stones, In the Stars, Foreign Tongues, their new album. Yes, they have a new album out. They are still rocking, and here they are in their 80s. We also have The Police with Roxanne and KT Tunstall as well. I'm Rosemary. It's WYEP, and now the sun's back out. I don't know. It's one of those days, kind of wishy-washy. It looks like it's going to storm, and then the sun sneaks through. I don't know. I guess it's just one of those days where it's a kaleidoscope of weather. We have a lot of great music coming your way still as we move through this afternoon. We're going back to an album that came out last Halloween. It was released on Halloween, and appropriately so. The album is called Everybody Scream. It's from Florence and the Machine. This is the title track here on WYEP.

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Pittsburgh's independent music source.

Jesse Wells is going to play Stage AE October 20th. He has a new album called Masks Off. Won't you come out tonight? We heard Steve Miller Band with Jet Airliner. I haven't heard that one in a while. Radiohead, High and Dry, and Florence and the Machine in there. I'm Rosemary. It's WYEP. Thank you so much for hanging out here. Hey, you want to hang out a little bit more up close and personal? We have our next show in the WYEP Neighborhood Concert Series coming up on Sunday, August 2nd at Heartwood Acres. This is in collaboration with the Allegheny County Summer Concert Series. You can join us for an evening of incredible roots music with the masters themselves, the Wood Brothers. They have an opener, Rick Robertson. All shows in the series are all ages. They're open to the public. Food trucks are going to be on site starting at 6 p.m. and music kicks off at 7:30. 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

Oh, He Dead has a new release called Vertigo. It's coming out in September. More Than I Needed. September 21st. I don't know if they're inspired by Earth, Wind, and Fire or not. We also heard Jimmy Cliff with I Can See Clearly Now, and also Mitski from her Laurel Hell album did Love Me More. I'm Rosemary. 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We're going to jump into something now from the Allman Brothers Band, going back to Ida Wild South. It's an album from 1970 for a classic. This is Midnight Rider.

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I'm Rosemary, and if you're like me, you make lists of music. You know, obviously I do it for the Valentine's Day show and the anti-Valentine's Day show and the Halloween show. I'm always taking notes. Well, maybe you're taking notes too about songs that you just really think are fabulous or artists that are overlooked. Help us create the next countdown for WYEP coming up in less than 2 months. We are going to be doing the greatest songs of all time. It changes from year to year when we do these things. So what are your ideas? You can send up to 20 songs our way at WYEP.org/countdown. Jack White, Dollar Bill.

0: Here's the latest concert spotlight on WYEP. 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

Dramamine is the name of the song from Middle Kids. Faith Crisis Part 1, the name of the album that came out in 2023. Will their next album be called Faith Crisis Part 2? I do not know. Peter Gabriel, a duet with Kate Bush, who has a birthday coming up this week, just a couple of days. Don't Give Up, the name of that one. We heard Jenny Lewis with Psychos and Jack White in there. He's going to play Citizens Live at the Wiley November the 12th. I'm Rosemary. 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Well, I want to thank you for spending time here with me today. I'm going to be moving on out. Great music coming your way this evening. And I'm going to leave you with a brand new song from Jim James. This is called Come Again. I hope you have a great evening.

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The Beach Boys on 91.3 WYEP, of course, good vibrations for the summer. And we started off the top of the hour with Michigander with their latest Freaking Out. I hope you're not all freaking out right now. Hi, I'm Erin Dawes. Happy to be here. Happy Tuesday. This Tuesday evening, you've got me here until 10 o'clock tonight. Music I've got coming up this hour. Let's see. I've got the latest from Yard Act. I'm also playing new music from Role Model as well as something from Spoon later on. Let's start this next set off with new music from Houndmouth. This is called Tiger Blood on 91.3 WYEP.

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Our headliner is modern soul and R&B singer Devin Gilfillian. Music begins at 5 p.m. with two Pittsburgh artists, Zach Keim and Deja Monet. All shows in the series are all ages and open to the public. 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

That is brand new music from Johnny Blue Skies and the Dark Clouds on 91.3 WYEP. That is called Stay On That from the new album Mutiny After Midnight. And if you like that, you can see them here in Pittsburgh. They will be playing at the Peterson Event Center on October 9th. Lucinda Williams before that with Essence, and new music from Houndmouth with Tiger Blood. 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I'm Erin Dawes. Thanks so much for tuning in. Next up is new music from Yard Act. Of course, they are a British band from Leeds. The new album is called You're Gonna Need a Little Music. I agree with that statement. Here's their new tune, New Beginnings.

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That is new music from Role Model on 91.3 WYEP. That song is called High Hopes 3000. The new album, Chuck Timely and the Hourglass, is coming out on August 7th. Before that, we heard from The Sundays with Wild Horses, as well as J.D. McPherson with Lucky Penny, and new music from Yard Act with New Beginnings. 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

The Book I Write from Spoon on 91.3 WYEP. That goes back to the Stranger Than Fiction album from 2006. Ooh, that album is 20 years old. Time's flying, folks. Before that was Fruition with Oh Well. Also heard UB40 with Chrissy Hynde with I Got You, Babe. And The Decemberists with Why Would I Now? Our next free show in the WYEP Neighborhood Concert Series is coming up on Sunday, August 2nd at Heartwood Acres in collaboration with the Allegheny County Summer Concert Series. 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

That is brand new music from U2 on 91.3 WYEP. That is Street of Dreams. And Mr. Bob Dylan started us off with Gotta Serve Somebody. Hi, good evening. I am Erin Dawes. Thanks so much for tuning in. You got me here until 10 o'clock tonight. Hope you're all having a good Tuesday evening so far. Let me make it better because I've got music on the way from the B-52s, also something from Phoenix, as well as new music from Teddy Swims. Speaking of new music, this is something new from Slow Pulp. Their new album, Melody, is coming out on September 18th. This is their tune, Better Man, on 91.3 WYEP.

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I heard a chicken night, give it down. All shows in the series are all ages and open to the public. 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

That is brand new music from Alabama Shakes on 91.3 WYEP. I Feel Hope Coming. That's a nice title. Yes. From their new album that's coming out on August 28th. That is called I Must Be Dreaming. Stevie Wonder before that with You Haven't Done Nothing. Also the B-52s with Love Shack. And new music from Slow Pulp with Better Man. 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Here's the latest from Sam Fender and Olivia Dean. Rein Me In.

0: Here's the latest concert spotlight on WYEP. 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
3: Buffalo natives Goo Goo Dolls captured innumerable hearts in 1995. They'll have lots of hits to share at Star Lake Amphitheater August 14th. And I don't want the world to see me,
0: 'cause I don't think that they'd understand. 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

You just heard music from Chet Vincent in the music industry on 91.3 WYEP. They are from Pittsburgh. That is from their new album, Static on the Radio. That was Sweet Mary. Phoenix with Identical. And started that set with Sam Fender and Olivia Dean, Rein Me In. 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

That is new music from Brooke Annabelle on 91.3 WYEP. Make You Mine from the upcoming album Bolder Font that's coming out on September 17th. Squeeze with Black Coffee in Bed. And the new one from Teddy Swims with Mr. Know-It-All. Now is the time to shape the sound of WYEP's next big countdown. We want to know what songs you think are the greatest of all time. 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I'm Erin Dawes. Thanks so much for tuning in. Next up is new music from Vince Staples. This is White Flag.

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